bet you all couldn't do it. Be smoking, he buys your whole shit. Takes him in your seat, then you get your ass in back. Bus, he rides all the way out to the plantation. Ride to the candy land. Ride your goddamn horses. Ride up to the motor.

for they know not what they do. Blessed are pure in heart, for they shall see God. Blessed

No, I would be untrue. And you know, it seems to me that I would be a liar if I were to come up to you and say,